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0: was stardust. 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
1: There is innocence where we say I'm an innocent and I believe that the world is going to be a better place and I close my eyes to the darkness. 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
1: Check this out.
2: This is a blank one out of this text. 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This is a blank, this is a blank, this is a blank, this is a blank, this is a blank one out of this text. 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

0: vibe in a little, got it all wet like soccer, time and tickle. 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
1: Ladies and gentlemen, comedy's lovable queen of mean, Lisa Lampanelli!
2: I thought you'd be. No, seriously, look at all the women, how beautiful. They're like Joliet 10s. New York 3s, but who's counting? That's okay. You're so cute. Look at every type of person. Blacks! Blacks! Right in the front. How did this happen? You people win one elections and see, look at this. Oh, and I can tell by the way you're clapping, a big, dirty homosexual is right in the front row. I love the cornholers. How are you? Oh my God, you guys should see him. He is so gay, he poops Skittles. I love the gays. What's your name?
3: Mike.
2: And what is your name? Are you his cornhole compadre? Todd, is it? Oh, Mike and Todd. I like you, but I'm a little disappointed in your name, because homos usually name themselves with S's for extra lisp potential. No, the happiest cornholer I ever met was Sebastian, an esthetician specializing in sensitive skin. Now that was one happy shit stabber indeed. Do you prefer bun splitter, tush tickler, fudge nudger, semen demon? David Archuleta? Oh, I think we know about her. So we also have, dirty fags. We have, oh, I can tell by your flock of seagulls haircuts, there's two lesbians here. Wow. How are you girls? Hey, are you lesbians? Wow, why aren't you out building a Habitat for Humanity house? Isn't that cute? And look in the front row, identifiable Jew and not Jew. So I'm assuming only one of you has a small penis. I mean her. Anyway, hello, dirty Hebe. Let's all say hello to the money-grubbing Hebe in the front row. One, two, three. Look at that, and we even have a Mexicans. Oh my God, way too happy to be a Mexican and unemployed. KS tu nombre, Pedro. Or which type of Hispanic are you?
4: Mexican and Puerto Rican.
2: Mexican and Puerto Rican. Isn't it just the same fucking thing? It's all right, man. Which one was Mexican, your mom or your dad?
4: My dad.
2: Your dad was the Mexican, so your mom married the gardener. I find that fantastic. You know, this is what I like about you guys. Nobody's a stiff in this room. I don't see any a-holes are gonna moan jokes, because we don't need that crap during a Lisa Lampanelli show, okay? We don't need it. Are there any old, oh my God, I almost, are there any old people? Look at this Father Time looking douche. I mean, oh my God, sir, how are you? I didn't recognize you without the pitchfork from the painting. I'm always weirded out when there's an old guy at my show. Did you know what type of show this was gonna be? You know what I mean, that blacks would be sitting near you? Rather off-putting. No, seriously, did you know this was going to be a dirty show? Are you sure you didn't think it was going to be a Liza Minnelli concert? Oh, you are so cute. How old are you?
5: 60.
2: 60.
5: 61.
2: She just hit him. Not even. You must be a dirty WAP woman. You hit your husband. I like you, old bastard. Clap it up that he's still alive. Barely, like hanging on by a thread. Oh my God, seriously though? See the good I do for people? See what I do? Yeah, that's right. Yeah, and also, guess what? I'm a really charitable person. You don't even know this about me. I do a lot of work for the people of Haiti. Yeah, I do. I went down there and I sold t-shirts. They said, hey everybody, what's shaking? I have a new t-shirt coming out. It says my entire family got crushed to death and all I got was this lousy t-shirt. Now listen to me, people. Thank God I'm a comic. Am I right? Who else could I work for? Human resources don't exactly go for this type of language. Am I right or am I right? Oh my God. I'd be in more sensitivity classes than Charlie Sheen. Don't you think Charlie Sheen should go to jail? Homos, don't you think so? Because guess what's waiting for him in jail? Men. Anyway. I have thought of a great money-making scheme. So, Jew, you might want to invest, because I know you Hebes love the dough. I thought that I could be the voice of a GPS. Right? And I could give out different directions based on the ethnic or other group driving the car. Like, if it's a black guy, I would say, hello, black man. First, hotwire the car. Then, take a left at the liquor store and a right at the Popeye's chicken. Right? For a Hispanic, I could say, hola, Pedro. Please tell your 14 cousins to get out of the trunk. If you're riding a burro, a prima numero dos. I still haven't worked out my gay directions, but trust me, it involves the Hershey Highway. See, this is what I like. Audiences who get me. Because you know what? Sometimes I get in even trouble on the damn Twitter. The Twitter! Does anybody hear Twitter? Don't do it. Nobody gives a crap that you take a dump in 140 characters. Shut up and keep it to yourself. And you know Twitter was invented by some horny Asian who wanted to combine the words twat and tit in the same word. Oh, whatever, harder to you. I got in trouble on Twitter. Now you guys tell me if this joke went too far. All I had said was, Heidi from the hills should not get no more plastic surgery. If she gets any more, she's gonna have to start singing Billie Jean and molesting little boys. See, you guys understand that that was a loving tribute to Michael Jackson. Cause in comedy, we only make fun of the people we love. And I loved Michael Jackson, yeah. When he died, I was like, wow. Never again can I say the words, I'm sweating like Michael Jackson at a Chuck E. Cheese. Never again can I utter the phrase, Michael Jackson loved Walmart. Because he heard little boys' pants were half off. Can I say the words? Michael Jackson heard about the group Boys to Men. He thought it was a delivery service. But I'm a nice person. I am. And that's why I know you laugh, because you've seen me on those roasts on TV, and that's what I do. That's my type of comedy. Oh my God. By the way, did anyone happen to see the last train wreck of an individual we roasted? That freaking David Hasselhoff? Oh my God. First of all, David Hasselhoff is the perfect guy to roast because there's so much wrong with him. No, seriously, he thinks he's a big shot because he's a big singing sensation in Germany. Yeah, that's a lot to be proud of. Germans have always been known for their sound judgment, right, Jew? And also, listen to this, how overly sensitive. We love roast because you can say whatever you want, but that dirty queen, Perez Hilton, she said I went too far. Get this, all I had said was, David Hasselhoff is a drunk. His liver is so black and bloated, it could have starred in Precious. See, that's a terrific joke. vent about Precious. First of all, she should call herself Spacious because she's as big as a 3-bedroom apartment. Second of all, she gets nominated for an Oscar for crying. She wasn't acting when she was crying. They just took away her 30-piece chicken McNuggets. Hey, if I want to see a fat black girl cry, I'll go to Planned Parenthood. Wait, I'm sorry about that. That was really inappropriate. I'm all about love and light. It's just, you know, I'm just gonna hurt black people. There are no chubby white bitches getting nominated for Oscars. I think I should be the next woman nominated for the chubby white bitch Oscar this year. Please vote for my movie. It's coming out soon. It's called Kankle. Actually, now that I think about it, you bastard, I thought of a fantastic fat white bitch movie. Kirstie Alley could play a serial killer who tracks down and kills all the women who lost weight and kept it off on Jenny Craig. In the big closing scene, she could smother Valerie Bertinelli with her gunt. Old guy, do you know what a gunt is? It's sort of a gut and a cunt sort of melded into one. Sort of like a pussy pillow is what we call it on The Tonight Show, to be clean. They could call the movie The Gunt for Red October. You people get me. That's what I like, man. You ever notice, too, though, whenever we do those roasts, everybody in the place is freaking ugly? First of all, let's talk about that little heebie-jew bastard, Jeffrey Ross. Ugh. Oh, my God, he's ugly. That guy masturbates so much, the pages of his Facebook are stuck together. Then, oh, my God, when we roasted William Shatner, the roast master was that tubby little bastard, George Costanzer. Ugh. He's so fat and hairy, he could be a stunt double for Carney Wilson's cunt. Hey, and I hate to be even bring this up, because I'm a lovely person, but you know what? What the hell happened to that Maureen McCormick? Remember, Jew, when she was so cute as a Marsha Brady? Who'd have thought 30 years later, Alice would be the fuckable one? Roast, but there's one I didn't do recently, and it was the one for Joan Rivers. Because I'm going to tell you, first of all, I ain't going to roast nobody who looks like a Barbie doll that got left on a heater. Hey, come on, roasting Joan Rivers is like playing volleyball against Vern Troyer or having an eating contest with Mary-Kate Olsen. I'm pretty sure I'm going to win, bitch. And you know what? If I want to roast the slanty-eyed drag queen, I'd rather roast George Takei. Oh, my God. How much do you love George Takei? If you don't know who he is the Japanese homosexual who was Sulu in Star Trek. Wow, Japanese and gay. That's a double minority. At this point, he could get disability. But Japanese and gay, that's a tough life. You know what that means? That means he green teabags his boyfriends. Japanese and gay. You know what that means? He'll toss your salad, but he has to take off his shoes first. Japanese and gay. You know what that means? He'll gobble your knob, but he has to take 100 pictures while he's doing it. Anyway, I should never make fun of George. I love him because he's the only celebrity who ever did me a favor. When I was recording the audiobook for my non-best-selling autobiography, wait, I kind of got ahead of myself. Hispanics, a book is that thing us legal white people read. Black people, a book is that thing the judge throws at you. Good times. Okay, cool, we're on the same page. Anyway, When I was recording my audiobook, George did me this big favor and taped a chapter for me because I thought it would be really funny hearing his gay-ass voice talk about banging black guys. Well, let me tell you what, he was so embarrassed that he fell backwards onto his 9-inch dildo over and over and over. So to be nice, because I'm a real lady, I sent him a little thank you note on Hello Kitty stationery, because you freaking slopes can't get enough of that Hello Kitty. And I also was generous enough to send him a little tea set, and guess what? He sent me a picture of him and his husband using it. Oh, I'm like, wow. Thank God I didn't get him that set of anal beads I had my eye on. Seriously, you gays do some crazy stuff in the sack. I'm not gonna pry into your creepy abomination of a sex life, but let me tell you something. I have a gay friend, I can't even say it out loud. He said he licks his boyfriend's. You know what he said it tastes like? A penny. Look, the Jew is like, sign me up. They're so cute. You know, how long are you two married? How long?
3: 13 years.
2: Come on, Jew bitch, freaking talk. 15 years, you know what? Oh my God, if you didn't know this about Lisa Lampanelli, I recently got married. How about that? I know, to a white guy. Well, before you boo, let me explain. As you know, for many years, I had enjoyed the chocolate love because the blacks like a big ass, so they have a place to stash the guns and evidence. However, 3 years ago, my Jew bastard shrink told me I was racist because I wouldn't date nobody else. So I took a year off from dating to let the healing begin. And I dated one guy from every race, you know, except the Asian guys, because nobody wants that. I mean, come on, I'm trying to have an orgasm, not get my computer fixed. So I actually met and fell in love with a big Italian. Well, do you know how different it is? Going from dating a black guy to dating whitey? Did you know people go someplace between 9 and 5 every day? And I ain't gonna be sexually graphic in front of Father Time over here. But when it comes to going down south, you black guys will not go down there under duress. I should not have to spritz my inner thigh with barbecue sauce to get the job done. But that's one thing I give to you white guys, man. You guys go down there like a champ. God bless you. Good for you. And believe me, I'm the boss in

done. 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Oh, I like you, so I'm gonna tell you something about Lisa Lampanelli. Before I met my husband, I always hated the looks of the male genitalia. No, it was so disgusting. Like, it always looked to me like three lumps of Play-Doh that got left out in the sun too long with a hair in it. But I think God smiled upon me because of all my good works in Haiti. And it ends up, my husband's penis is beautiful. No, seriously, it should have a little velvet rope and a curtain, and you go, ta-da. How ironic is that, though? A white guy with the perfect penis. That's like a Jew having the perfect nose. Or a Latino having credit. Because I don't know about you girls and you gays, but one thing I hate is a veiny penis. It is so gross. It always looks like the topographical map of some Arab country that tried to bomb us with a shoe. I'm like, hey, a-hole, I'm trying to give you a hand job. I shouldn't have to go over speed bumps. Now, you know as well as I do, nobody is perfect. And my husband has one area that's a little off-putting. Some might say horrifying. His nutsack is huge. No, gays. I do not mean porn star big. I mean grazing the kneecaps big. It looks like one of them things a hobo ties on a stick and puts over his shoulder. I haven't seen anything that big and hairy since I stood next to Rosie O'Donnell at Curves. And believe me, there's some type of sex you can't have with a guy with a big meat sack like that. There is no way I'm allowing him to come around me doggy style, because you know them big bocce ball nuts will come slamming into him. Do I need a battered beaver? No. Now, I myself, believe it or not, am not perfect either. I know I stand before you, the picture of health and beauty. However, my tits, I swear to God, they are not what they used to be, old dude. Seriously, man. I know they look great in the 8 pairs of Spanx I have on. But my boobs are like a carnival ride. This one goes this way, this one goes this, and you get a little nauseous just looking at them. You all know it doesn't matter what you look like if you're in love. You have fun with it. Listen to this. Me and my guy a couple months ago, I actually gave him a... on an airplane, under an airplane blanket. It was hot. Sure, the lady sitting between us was a little put off. Like, whatever, you cock-blocking cunt. I don't need that shit. You guys are crazy. I love you. Oh, my God. You know what's so funny, too, man? Getting married at this age is very difficult. We are 49 years old. 2 weeks before that wedding, I was sweating like Chaz Bono at a pap smear. Oh, come on, guys. Have you seen that beast lately? Police. Most women get surgery to look like eye candy. She got surgery and looks like John Candy. You're mean. You're really mean, too. I know. I get it. But you know what's horrible too? Italians, you know you're out there. Try having a wedding between two enormous WAP families. It's freaking horrible. There was such a big mouth. Let's put it this way. I'm not exaggerating when I say I'm the quiet one. But then again, that's like being the prettiest one on The View. It don't mean much. I hate The Views. Do you hate those women? Oh, God. The only ones I can tolerate, I like Joy and Whoopi because they're funny, but Whoopi, what an odd-looking bitch. Am I the only one who thinks she looks like the Predator? Am I wrong? Thank you.
Now listen, what had happened. What had happened was, before I met Jimmy Big Balls, that's what I call him because it's freaking true. Seriously, every time I fondle one, I feel like Kobe Bryant warming up for a foul shot. Wait a minute, I don't want to lose anybody's concentration. Guys, Kobe Bryant is a basketball player who plays on television. Black guy, television is that thing you steal. Hispanic girls, television is that thing you dust, okay? Good times. Yes. What am I, my guy? Okay. I had lost 30 pounds on the Jenny Craig. And P.S., I didn't want to gain it all back. So, because you know what they say, once you go WAP, the eating won't stop. So I made me and Jimmy Big Balls go on a diet. Well, ladies, never go on a diet with a guy, because they lose weight fast and you stay the fat whore you always were. Right? In 6 months of dieting, I have lost 3 pounds and he lost 60. I'm killing myself and he's dropping weight like Freddie Mercury in a steam bath. And I could tell he lost 60. You know how I could tell? When I used to blow him, I couldn't see his face. 2 weeks ago, I saw the tip of a nose and a hint of chin. Backstage tonight, full face. I'm just kidding. I don't do that no more. I don't gotta give blowies. I'm a freaking celebrity, okay? Two things Lisa Lampanelli does not bring to the table: blowies and cooking. What am I, your mother? That came out wrong. But you know what's so funny? I don't do anything crazy in bed. I don't care. I don't even care. One time when we had first met, he asked me, get this, to lick his bull. I ain't licking your freaking bull. I have a normal sized tongue. You would need a cow tongue to do that thing justice. With my luck, I'd run out of saliva halfway through and get stuck to it like that kid in A Christmas Story. They are so gross. The first time I saw them, I swear to God, it was like that scene from The Blob. No! And I don't know what's worse, him having to tote them around or me having to look at them. Ugh. He told me when he gets sick, they get bigger. It's true, man. He got strep throat and bounced all the way to the doctors like a hippity hop. Even the honeymoon was ruined by a malfunction. Get this. Oh my God, it's horrible. He got one caught in the zipper of his boot, so. I like you guys. You guys enjoy me and understand me. You guys are cool. You get it. But you can tell, even though I make fun of Jimmy, I love love. I do. Like, I love stories about how couples met. Like, you two girls. Oh, my God. I bet they have a great love story. Like, well, it was 2-for-1 lemon drop night at the cornhole in one. I tongued his ball bag in the men's room, and we've been together ever since. Old guy, I bet you have a fabulous love story. She's like, well, he was about to go off and fight the South. Blacks, you should laugh. Civil War was very good for your people. Actually, Jimmy Big Balls and I met on the Jim Brewer radio show. And guess what? People know that I love love so much, they even send me letters of how they met. May I share a couple? This is so adorable. This letter is from a black couple. Yes. Blacks still date blacks. Unlike you two. What's your name, Chocolate Daddy? What's your name be? What's your name be at? What's your name be? What is it, Joe?
And what is your white biatch's name? Bankrupt? I got you. Anyway, this first letter is from a black couple. It says, "Dear Lisa, we met at the KFC. No, not the Kentucky Fried Chicken, the Kentucky Federal Correction Center." Ooh, the second one is from an interracial couple, maybe from the two of you. "Dear Lisa, we met at our local bank. She was a teller and I was robbing her." Thanks for submitting that. Oh, this one is from some Mexicans. "Listen, Maria. Dear Lisa, we met on a star-filled night in the Arizona desert. It was magical. We had both just tunneled our way across the border. And when we saw each other, we heard fireworks." Actually, ends up it wasn't fireworks, it was Border Patrol shooting at us. "But 10 years and 14 kids later, we're still living happily in our one-bedroom apartment." Oh, this letter is from a lesbian couple. "Dear Lisa, we met when we were getting our armpit hair braided at the Lilith Fair. Maybe it was the warm fragrance of patchouli in the air, but 2 years and three strap-ons later, here we are." This last letter is probably the most touching. This is from a white man and an Asian woman. My special guests here tonight. "Dear Lisa, I met my lovely bride when she was working at Madame Butterface's Rub and Tug Emporium. Sure, I'd gone in a few hundred times before to relieve some stress, never thinking I'd find Ruv. I am happy to report, however, this story has two happy endings." Now, if you've ever seen one of my specials, you know now I usually do a black joke and a Hispanic joke, but I got a letter of hate from an Indian who said I didn't make enough Indian jokes. Are there any? No, are there any Eastern Indians here? Eastern Indians? Well, even if you're here, this is for you. If you're not here, they're someplace else being smelly. Okay. This is an Indian joke I dedicate to all the Indians and terrorists out there. Okay. Two Indian women are at the grocery store. They come up to the potatoes and one says, "Oh, these potatoes remind me of my husband's balls." The other one says, "That big?" She goes, "No, that dirty." They smell, is what I'm trying to say at this time. You guys are awesome. Are you having a good time so far? Isn't that great? I gotta admit, you guys got me in a very good mood. May I share? I was in the worst mood today, Mamacita, because when I flew in, I couldn't sit next to Jimmy because, you know, I'm in first class. Hey, it is what it is. I'm an earner. You know what I'm saying? But I'm a nice wife. I buy him two seats in coach, one for him and one for the... So guess what? I get stuck sitting next to the guy I know everybody in here hates, the white businessman who thinks who the hell he is. And he did not recognize me for the celebrity that I am. So somehow he felt entitled to the armrest. Yeah, and he keeps elbowing the whole time. So I shoot him a look. I'm like, guess what he says? He goes, "You know what? Maybe if you smiled more, you'd have more friends."
And I'm like, really? Maybe if your thingy was as hard as your elbow, you'd be one of them. Because you know what? That's what he don't get. I love people. I love meeting people. Because that's a bone I have to pick with celebrities. Hey, if you're asked for an autograph, give it. If you're asked for a picture, take the goddamn picture. Am I right or am I right? I hate it. In fact, guess what? I force people to get their pictures taken with me. That's right. I go up to people in an airport. I'm like, do you want a goddamn picture? They're like, no. I'm like, take out your camera, you freaking a-hole. Do it now. I don't have a camera. Well, you got a cell phone. Take it out. I want to be your wallpaper, bitch. I had an unladylike hooer come up to me, and she's all drunk, and she's like, sign my shit. I'm like, first of all, I don't want to have to get down on my hands and knees and sign your floppy, pendulous, breastfed mammary, you skank. All that extra skin dries out my Sharpie. I would sign your husband's penis, but I don't have a fine tip pen. Now move it along, Mrs. Palin. Everybody just hates her. I don't know why, but they do. Hey, Case Man, I'm the luckiest person in the world. I got a great job, I got a great guy, and you know what? He don't mind that I talk about the sack. Seriously, I said to him when we met, I liked him so much, I said, look, if you don't want me to make fun of you, I won't mention it. And he said, you know what? When I met you, I knew what I was in for. 80,000 jokes about my enormous, misshapen, off-putting meat sack. And an ironclad prenup. Hey, come on, I gotta protect what's mine's is. You know, I don't like to brag, but I got two mortgages I'm only 2 months behind on and two very sweet Toyota Camrys, bitches. By the way, Ching Ping, thanks for the pedal that sticks. I really appreciate that. Freaking payback for Pearl Harbor with this guy. And people wonder if Jimmy's real. He does exist. Look for him on Facebook. He is the prototypical Italian. He is so Italian, when he gave me my ring, it still had a finger in it. But you know, when a guy shaves I love you into his back hair, you take notice, you really do. Let Jimmy come out on stage with a microphone, because frankly, there's only one star of a Lisa Lampanelli show, and that's Lisa Lampanelli, baby. But you know, Jimmy's real cool because he makes me laugh. He's so freaking funny. One week we were on Howard Stern together, and Howard asked Jimmy, he goes, hey, do you guys have a mirror over the bed? And Jimmy goes, no, we got one over the dining room table. That's where the action happens, folks. Trust it. Also, you know what? I make fun of him, but you people, you're freaking amazing. You really are cool to take a joke from me. I saw the black smile. I saw teeth and eyes. I know what I'm doing. I love that. Now, black guy, you're amazing. What's your name, my friend? Joe? Is it really Joe, or is this something you're using because there might be police in the air? Oh my God, you know what's weird? That's not even his wife. That's his parole officer. Clap it up for Joe, the parolee. I love you, Joe. Thank you. Oh, clap it up for the Mexicans. They're being deported tomorrow. Surprise. Oh, clap for the Asians. No one likes them. Come on, goody, goody, goody, goody. Now, as you notice, I always clap for the gay guys last, and I'll tell you why. In 21 years of doing comedy, not one gay guy has ever got mad at me about a joke. And you'd think if there was any group who'd have a stick up their ass, it'd be them. Right? So I have this to say. If you are a homophobe of any kind, or you don't like gays, you can get the hell out
one stay out, you're not allowed to be my fan anymore. I love the gays. Without the gays, the world would be a different place. Without the gays, who would watch Bravo TV? Without the gays, who would run Bravo TV? Without the gays, who would say, Bravo! Without the gays, there would be no fabulous hair extensions and interior design. Wait, let me tell you something. Homos, may I vent to you for a second? Interior design is something that pisses me off. Because I grew up low-life Italian, you know? And by the looks of a lot of you, I'm sure you did as well. We grew up with the plastic on the furniture, the whole nine. So, whenever I grew up, I said, ooh, my big dream is to have a little apartment and have somebody decorate it for me. Well, ladies, never hire a bitch to do a homo's job. This whore that I hired tried ripping me off every single way. She bought me a garbage can. A garbage can! For Jimmy Big Ball's bat room for $315. I could get abortion for less than that. Unless that garbage can has some magical powers where he could dip the sack in and have it come out lint and lice free. Take it back where it came from. Then she has the nerve to buy him a Q-tip holder. A Q-tip holder for $135. I'm like, you dirty skank. Have you never heard of Bed, Bat, and Beyond? Take it where it came from, honey, because I'll pay one of his WAP friends a lousy $50 to smack him in the head till the wax falls out of his ears. The worst thing she did to me, you know, ladies, how we like a little, you know, chair in the vanity in the bathroom. If you guys had indoor plumbing, you would know. Just, you know, imagine you're one of us. You know when you want a little chair in the bathroom in the vanity? This Brazilian hooer sends me one. Hold on to your cunts, ladies. For $2,100. I'm like, take it back, whore, because with my luck, Jimmy Big Ball's will sleepwalk and take a dump on the wrong chair. He's done it before, he'll do it again. So that's what I say to you tonight. My message, hire a homo. A fag is a terrible thing to waste. And you'll be happy with the job they do, because you know what they say. Once you go fruit, your place will look cute. Clap it up for my gay friends who are amazing. Love you guys. Yay. Now, guys, that's usually the place that I end my show. But tonight I wanted to do a little something special for the people of Joliet and the world. Yes, I did. You know, I mean, seriously, as you can always tell, I love doing the roast. I think it's my calling. But the only problem is with a roast, the people pick who we're going to roast on television, and I don't always agree. I have a list of an assload of people who really deserve to be roasted. So tonight, I present to you Lisa Lampanelli's first annual roast of worthless Americans. Thank you. Let's start with everybody's favorite, the cast of The Jersey Shore. Ah. The cast of The Jersey Shore is the worst thing to happen to The Jersey Shore since erosion and medical waste. And these a-holes didn't even stay in New Jersey, they went to Miami. Yeah, that's exactly what Miami needs. Since the oil spill, there weren't enough grease balls washing up on the beach. Ugh. Paulie D is so greasy, a Gulf pelican tried to fuck him. Paulie D is
isn't even the worst. First, there's Snooki. Snooki, holy crap. Snooki is so short and orange, she works part-time as a highway traffic cone. Then there's the situation. The situation, really? Hey, Sitch, guess what? When your nickname's the situation is you're a freaking idiot. This guy made it onto Dancing with the Stars and also has a rap CD out. Can you imagine buying that piece of crap CD? I'd be less embarrassed buying child porn and vaginal itch cream. Who raised these kids? The Real Housewives of New Jersey? Don't get me started on them housewives. The Real Housewives of New Jersey are such a disaster, they're thinking about building a mosque near them. Like the most greatest joke maybe that was ever written, I feel. And by the way, people, those are not real housewives. I know real housewives. Real housewives from Jersey, their only problem is making sure their mustache is waxed before the next PTA meeting. And could these biatches stop pimping their products on the show? Some of them even have the nerve to call themselves a brand. Yeah, you're a brand. You're Pampers, because you're self-absorbed and full of shit. Ugh. The worst one is that crazy hooer Danielle. She even has a sex tape out. Ugh. If I want to see a mangy cougar having sex, I watch the Discovery Channel. Her tape is called Danielle Staub Raw. It's called Raw because when you look up there, it looks like two uncooked pork chops. The last time I saw meat hanging that low, Rocky Balboa was punching it in a freezer. Danielle doesn't have a gynecologist, she has a butcher. When a guy goes south on her, she offers him a side of coleslaw and a baked potato. Danielle Staub, what a mess. Well, at least we know what Lindsay Lohan will look like in 10 years. Lindsay Lohan, is she a terrible driver or what? Lindsay Lohan is to driving what James Dean was to driving. Oh, come on, Ted Kennedy was better behind the wheel. Speaking of someone's driving being off, what about this Tiger Woods? Tiger Woods is not a very bright man. He banged a reality hoe, a porn star, and an IHOP waitress, and it cost him $100 million. Tiger may be part Asian, but he totally sucks at math. Elin, she's no better. She said she has no idea he was cheating. That bitch has got to be more clueless than Jessica Simpson at a spelling bee. Jessica Simpson, that chubby whore. Her weight goes up and down more than a co-ed's head at a fraternity party. No wonder Tony Romo dated her. She's shaped like a football. Her body is more out of shape than Kate Gosselin's snatch. Oh, come on, Kate Gosselin is so stretched out, she's got the only birth canal that offers group boat rides. Come on, it's never good when your uterus has had more kids in it than the noontime showing of Toy Story 3. And talk about exploiting your kids for your own fame, put it this way, Britney Spears calls her a bad mom. Britney Spears, mother of the year, huh? Her maternal instincts are more questionable than Lady Gaga's gender. Come on, homos. Every time I see Gaga, I'm looking for an Adam's apple. Also in the category of parenting gone wild, what's with this Brad Pitt and Angelina Jolie? How many little black kids do they have to adopt? They have taken in so many blacks, their table at supper time must look like a read-through of Raisin in the Sun. Oh, come on, raising all those minority kids has to be tough.
You know they don't like the mall. Come on, I'm pretty sure they've called the UN a couple of times to inquire about the return policy. At least Brad finally shaved that stupid beard. I haven't seen hair that nappy since I bumped into Susan Boyle at the nude beach. Don't worry, we don't have to picture of that. That'd be horrible. Speaking of loving the blacks, what about them Kardashians? Ooh, I love those broads. Kim and Khloe Kardashian have screwed more black guys than sickle cell anemia. They've had more black guys in them than the Basketball Hall of Fame. And just as a side, black guy, isn't it ironic that two women with the initials KKK are so into blacks? Just an observation. No matter what you say about her, though, Kim Kardashian has the best ass in the business. She does. Her jeans are stretched tighter than Bruce Jenner's face. The Tin Man's face was more expressive. And how about that brain trust Paris Hilton? You know, when I heard Paris Hilton was arrested for the cocaine, I can't say I was surprised. Cocaine is the only drug you can do while looking into a mirror. Thank you. It's a fantastic joke. I recognize that. Lastly, I would like to mention a woman whose last film was such a huge bomb, an Arab tried to carry it on a plane in his shoe. Miss Jennifer Aniston. Poor Jennifer Aniston. Her movies suck out loud. Really, who's reading scripts for her? Stevie Wonder? And her acting, Jennifer Aniston has the emotional range of the volleyball in Castaway and the comedic timing of a syphilis outbreak. In closing, I'd like to thank the people mentioned above for not allowing themselves to be roasted on television. Due to the fact that they take themselves too seriously to take a joke, I got to do it without having to look them in the eye and without having to say hello at the after party. In comedy, we only roast the ones we love, but it's been my pleasure tonight to finally make an exception. Now that's a roast, bitches.

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1: Life sucks and I never try suicide. Mine's fucked even more than I realize. Time's up, keep it moving when she arrives. If you ever heard what I heard in my mind, never try, you would cry, that's a lie, you would die. I don't wanna ever come down from a high, I am in the best seat. From time and the next breed, if you're coming, come at me directly. Don't need no one to defend me. Souls in a place even I can't get to, don't fuck with the deadly. Moon waves in open seas, quick coasting overseas. Fuck those who don't believe, they will never wanna admit I'm the best here from the mere fact that I've got ovaries. It's a woman's world, so to speak, pussy you sour. Never giving credit where it's due, cause

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